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0: Good morning. I am Jens Levin with Headline News on CNC3 and the TBC Radio Network. Prime Minister Kamla Prasad-Bisesa says the heads of special operations across the country's seven policing districts will be put in place soon, now that the special operations legislation is law. Her message to criminals is to get out of areas where the measures will be implemented. Responding to questions from CNC3 News, the Prime Minister said lawbreakers should leave those areas, warning that the government intends to implement what she described as hard policing measures. Prasad-Bisesa is also doubling down on her position that special operations will be implemented in UNC-controlled areas. The Prime Minister said she will not beg to help anyone who does not want help. The Prime Minister was also asked how the permit system for closed areas will work and how people will be allowed to travel between closed and non-closed areas. However, she did not respond directly to those questions. Minister of Public Utilities Barry Padarat says brown water from tap is being caused by disturbed sediment from the Desalcot maintenance shutdown and recent heavy rains. Changes in water pressure along with filtration challenges at the Karani Water Treatment Plant led to discoloration in several communities. He was responding to questions about customers in Diego Martin, Port of Spain, Central and South Trinidad. WASA has since begun flushing affected areas, with the minister maintaining the water remains safe for domestic use. But opposition chief whip Marvin Gonzalez questioned the explanation, pointing out that communities outside the affected supply zones were also reporting brown water. Padarat also acknowledged the problem extends beyond those areas, saying recent rains also churned up sediment and created filtration challenges at Karani.
1: It has impacted parts of North as well. I'm advised by WASA because of the rains that we have seen of recently. It has churned up the sediments within the water treatment facilities and therefore filtration system. The lack of progress in terms of filtering out the sand and the dirt out of the treatment facilities has created some challenges there.
0: Stay tuned for another news update at the top of the hour.
2: So you turn on your radio and realize, whoa, this station's got everything. That's because we're 9-5, the ultimate one.

0: Well, about a broken heart, not too sure about that one, definitely. I am sure that the weakness is broken into two, and this is the smaller half.
1: Or the bigger half.
0: No, we're in the smaller half of the week.
1: But the bigger half of of the hoop, you know, of me time, of less work time.
0: Well, yeah.
1: Yeah.
0: Heading to that. All right, weekend is upon us. It is Thursday. Welcome, 7 after 6 o'clock, Balser, DJ Danny.
1: Oh, it feels so good that you said it's Thursday.
0: It does.
1: Yeah.
0: I tell you, it's feel good. It's smell good. If you touch it, it's feel better, too.
1: It's the 8th of October. I'm not too sure about the smell good part. So something burning.
0: Outside?
1: Yeah.
0: It's called the, that big area out there that's south of the Beetham Highway.
1: Right.
0: Yeah.
1: Mm-hmm. Well, it's a little smoggy smelling on the outside.
0: I mean, what a way to enter the capital city, right?
1: Yeah.
0: Imagine you come from a plane somewhere and you reach Piako and they come in to see.
1: It's like, what is that morning smell?
0: What is it? Are they making all breakfast at the same time? Yeah, no. Said no one ever, yeah. It's an eye sore, it's an ear sore, it's a nose sore. But anyway, for those who are navigating the Beetham Highway coming into Port of Spain, it's hoping to have a smooth sailing and, of course, a great day ahead. We're going to start it the right way, the best way. Some people say breakfast. No, we say the morning reset.

0: Well, of course, as we like to say, gone but not forgotten. The late, great MJ alongside JT. All right, so one night, one stage, a whole lot of legends. 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Familiar Strangers, Joel John of the band, Supernormal Band, Code Black, Imaginary Friends, Shockwave, and more. Doors open at 7, showtime at 8 o'clock. All right, I've been waiting a couple weeks for this. 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
5: It's gotta be 9-5, the ultimate one.

0: Is it any wonder that time flies so fast? I mean, it's like when you were kids, everything was so big. Now things seem little. When we're adults, things seem so long to happen. When we're kids, it happens in a blink of an eye.
1: Well, you know that, the theory behind that, right? You know, that when you're a kid, you're still learning about everything. So everything feels larger and more exciting and hopeful, and because there are more days ahead of you. And then the older we get, it's like, you know...
0: And now we know it all.
1: Not that we know it all. It's just that, you know, things kind of happen in cycles, and we don't really see as far ahead as we used to as a child, like as many days, you know, like it's almost like, whoo, we're running out of them.
0: Yeah, and like when we were a kid, there was no thing as a work week. It was a school week.
1: Yeah, but I mean.
0: So the gauge is different now. Now it's work and things happen faster and, you know, at a rapid pace, life itself. All right, so listen, this Saturday is going down. Don't forget, we spoke about it. We're talking, getting in on the great energy and the sounds you know and love. Come and party with the 9-5 family. All right, massive night of live performances. We are talking, getting you ready for an unforgettable night of live music, Legends Live, okay? This Saturday at Hot Shots in Tacarigua. 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NLCB approved. So you heard it was free Morbi for the whole country yesterday, Gil?
1: I saw some pictures and photos, and I was like, that looked like unsweetened Morbi, though. Yeah. A little watery.
0: Yes, that's okay. Maybe better for you.
1: Did you try it? How it
0: no,
1: tastes?
0: No. I was waiting for this morning. Oh. But I was out of the house in a hurry. And gosh,
1: so Morbi for breakfast, though?
0: Well, Morbi with...
1: I guess that explains the bitterness.
0: Morbi with breakfast. Not for breakfast. Yeah.
1: All right, so let's talk about the weather today. So according to page 3 of The Guardian, hot, sunny, and breezy at times despite few partly cloudy periods with isolated showers. There's a low 30% chance of isolated heavy shower or thunderstorm activity during the afternoon. The night will be fair, despite it being dark, I guess, and a maximum 34 degrees Celsius in Trinidad and 32 degrees Celsius in Tobago. Yes, there was a 34 as well, and it was pretty hot. Heart is a blue.

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2: Thousands of years ago, in the city of Ayodhya, India, there lived a king named Dashrath who had 4 sons. The eldest, Ram, was next in line to the throne. But one of King Dashrath's wives demanded that Ram be banished from the kingdom for 14 years so that her son may have the throne. Ram left for the forest with his wife Sita and his younger brother Lakshman. During these years, they faced many perils, including the evil king, Ravan, who had kidnapped the beautiful Sita. While searching for Sita, Ram and Lakshman came upon the mighty Hanuman and his army. Together, they marched to Ravan's kingdom in Lanka, defeated the demon king, and rescued Sita. When they finally returned to Ayodhya, it was the darkest night of the year, but they were welcomed with thousands of lights as a celebration of good over evil and light over darkness. Royal Castle wishes all of TNT Happy Diwali.
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5: 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All right, some quick highs and hellos. Let me just do this quickly on the chat. All right, so good morning going out to Anton, Bina Ashes, and Lily. Good morning also to Susie Q. Good morning to Vanessa. Good morning to Trisha. Good morning to Sushila. And of course, 394-9595 on WhatsApp.
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1: So there's a pretty interesting story on page 11 of today's Guardian, with Tobago farmers attending a climate resilience workshop this past week to learn how to identify heat stress and reduce its effect on their livestock. And they're talking about how the heat so far has been affecting their chickens and goats and, you know, cows. And they're saying that they've moved their grazing time from 7 a.m. to 5 a.m. So these animals had to get up even earlier. They're saying they drink way more water, they're panting a lot more. Like, you've probably just seen these animals being distressed. Mm-hmm. And, you know,
0: because usually they cook after they leave the farm, not before.
1: Correct.
0: So they're cooking too soon.
1: The eggs, chickens producing less eggs, smaller eggs.
0: Chickens producing boiled eggs?
1: Well, they didn't say the style of eggs that they're producing, just that they were smaller and less. And also, they're not growing as big. Their growth is stunted. They have lower productivity. There's changes to their feeding patterns. You know, it sounds like these animals
0: are going through real beans.
1: Suffering a little bit.
0: All right, well, let's hope the same good sense prevails for these animals called humans, who also have to work on the outdoors.
1: Well, they shouldn't be time, you know.
0: Right. So for the people, I'm from seeing about roadworks, to contractors who are people on top of the roofs of houses, midday sun, putting up shingles and galvanizing.
1: So you do that in the night when people home?
0: I think so.
1: And ponging? And they never complaining?
0: Yeah, but from 6 p.m. Nobody will complain about ponging until before, like, you see, after 8, 9 o'clock in the night, they'll complain about ponging.
1: So from 6 to 9, that's your working hours. 6 p.m. to 9 p.m.
0: Yeah, I think contractors should
1: fixing
0: be doing
1: roof and doing
0: and roadworks.
1: Well, roadworks will always be outside of rush hour, and preferably again in the night.
0: I totally agree.
1: Because of less traffic.
0: Right, if people whacking whole big expanse of grass, something, you whack it in the night. Not late though.
1: Well, the thing about it is, like, these whacker people, because they're whacker women as well. Right?
0: What? Oh, whacker people.
1: Whacker,
0: yes.
1: Right?
0: But they whack it on who though?
1: But they start to whack like some ungodly hours.
0: Yeah.
1: You know, like, all before 5 o'clock, before my alarm go off, and my alarm goes off at 4:44.
0: No, there should be no walking before 5:30 p.m. 5:30 a.m., sorry. There should be none before that.
1: There's some people that, I guess, maybe they start their day around 5, so around 4 is good time to walk.
0: Yeah.
1: And I just find that's pretty whack. It's pretty whack.
0: Imagine, look outside and see a rabbit doing it. What do you say?
1: A rabbit walking?
0: Yeah, what would you say?
1: A walker rabbit?
0: No. Come on.
1: What would I say? I don't know.
0: Where's your Elmer Fudd?
1: What does he say? I thought I saw
0: Waxily.
1: No, it's actually
0: Waxily Wabbit.
1: A Waxily?
0: Wack.
1: No, I don't know it. I really don't.
0: Okay, no.
1: I know who Elmer Fudd is, but he's like, he thought he saw a Wabbit, right?
0: Yeah. Waxily Wabbit.
1: Waskily,
0: but it's Waxily now because they're walking.
1: Okay, no.
0: I just said, no, I would like to see a rabbit walking. First thing I'll do is, before I think about what to say, I'll pull out my phone. I'm like, I had to prove I saw this. I had to send this video to somebody. Yeah. All right, so for those of you stuck in traffic, maybe sending reels to your favorite people who you send those reels to, funny reels, informative reels, whether they're waking or not, whether they want...
1: That's a love language,
0: 300
1: you know.
0: Reels a day from you or not.
1: Yeah, and maybe they check it like once a week, but I don't stop you. You just bombard them.
0: I'll open the Instagram chat or wherever you send it to me, and I won't even open any of them. I'll just scroll through, make sure I clear it, and back.
1: Wow, that's terrible.
0: Well,
1: you miss out on so many things.
0: I probably do. All right, it's about 10 minutes till we say hello to 7 o'clock, and we'll do that with Network News right here at 9:05, the ultimate one.

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Paul. The song is called Satisfy, and I hope you're satisfied at least with our number one, because we got two more to go for the morning reset today, Thursday, October the 10th, baby. No, the 8th. October the 8th. Did somebody put me in that time machine? It's officially 7 o'clock. Network news coming up now with the compliments of TNTech, 8 years of power, past, present, future.

0: Good morning. I am Jens Levin with Headline News on CNC3 and the TBC Radio Network. Special police operations aimed at rooting out violent criminals could be coming to a neighborhood near you. But which areas will be the focus of these enhanced exercises are being kept secret. According to Police Commissioner Alistair Gavaro, divulging too much details can give criminals the upper hand. The act, which was passed in both houses in September and proclaimed as law on Tuesday, allows the police to establish a cordon within a closed area using barriers or roadblocks to prevent the passage of criminals and illicit items. It's part of a wider state response to crime, together with the establishment of micro-policing units. And with the mobile police units at the Eddie Hart Savannah, Grand Bazaar and Taruba now operational, Gavaro says the remainder of the 30 units would be rolled out based on the data to guide where they are needed most.
1: When I opened the first three, I said that it was based on data that we utilized, and again we'll be using data to guide how we roll out all the rest.
0: Meanwhile, the opposition says there is still confusion over how the new special operations law will work. Opposition leader Penelope Beckles says key questions remain, including when special operations will begin and how the permit system for closed areas will work.
2: We are clear that the public is not aware. I mean, we have had a town meeting, and in that town meeting that was held in Mount Lambert, I mean, several people asked questions. They asked a lot of concerns. Again, the issue is the government is not concerned about educating the people. The government is simply concerned about using its majority, abusing its majority, and passing these several pieces of legislation without any care or concern about the public.
0: While government is yet to identify areas that will be part of special operations, residents of St. Michael's Road, Tunapuna, and Freeman Road, St. Augustine, also known as Trainline, say their community should not be placed on lockdown. 3 years ago, the St. Augustine community was rocked by the murder of Anissa Ramkisoon. Her killing was one of four that took place in a matter of weeks, all linked to supposed criminal gangs. Her sister Nisha, who spent 6 months in prison after she was detained last year under preventive detention order, says the Special Operations Act would be another opportunity for people to be detained without charge like she was.
3: They could still detain people under it. So it's the same thing you're going to do, detain people, put them in the jail for no reason, and then lego them back. It doesn't make no sense. You're taking away half of people's life. It's 6 months I spent up there. 6 months, the only person I could have seen is my husband because all my children are underage. So it didn't make sense.
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5: Just fell on a car.
6: I tell you, tell James to trim that tree.
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7: And get the batteries for the radio to monitor the weather. And don't yank out the cord like that, Denzel.
6: Yes, Mona.
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6: Mona, the pipe can act as an electricity conductor. You can't use electrical appliances and wash wares during the hurricane.
7: Really? Well, it's storm better last till next week then.
8: This hurricane season, when preparing for an emergency, don't forget your electricity. 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
11: This is a song about the greatest heartbreak I've ever known. This song is called

0: What do you think is a real skill to have in a partner? Somebody could make a real best sandwich, or somebody could make a real best soup.
1: One of them can make a really best sandwich, and the other one a really best soup.
0: No, don't ask all of that. Ask, what's the best thing in a partner? Somebody can make a soup or make a best sandwich.
1: Well, I'm the partner that can make a best sandwich.
0: Okay, so you are the best.
1: No, I prefer like a best soup.
0: A soup?
1: Yeah.
0: Okay.
1: Yeah. And they make a really good soup. Like soup. Really, really good.
0: Yeah, because soup is like, you know, it'd be culturally in Trinidad. We have certain things we just, you know, revere for the weekends, like on a Saturday soup. Or some people like Sundays, they want to go for a garroti. Roti.
1: Listen, you know, when the soup starts with them just prepping in life, like when you have extra chicken or you're tripping chicken bones for the dogs, or, you know, and you have the pieces and you're just putting it in the freezer for your chicken stock for when you're making soup. Yeah. You know, that person's serious about making soup. Or vegetable peelings as well.
0: Well, I know what I said. Those vegetarians must love this. What are you talking about?
1: Or vegetable peelings as well. You can do a vegetable stock or a chicken stock, and it's the base for the best soup.
0: Okay, vegetable peelings. When last you peeled an orange? And you were obsessed with it, the skin not breaking until you finished peeling
1: the
0: orange.
1: Yeah, I'm not really good at that. I'm not really. So usually I would have to eat the orange that I peel over the sink.
0: I have vivid memories of before.
1: There's a lot of windows.
0: I get to use a knife on my own. Of course, I didn't have to be granted permission. It's just that age, I figured I could do it. And then back in them days, it always had a little thing hung up in the kitchen. I remember in the corner of the kitchen.
1: So put your orange peels on.
0: Put the orange peels, always. Whether it was used or not throughout the year, it was just there hanging.
1: I think that's something that kind of disappeared from a lot of kitchens, though.
0: Of course,
1: orange peels.
0: When your belly hurt and there's gas, it was orange peel tea. It was no other go-to. There was nothing from the pharmacy. There was no other thing.
1: Well, besides a hot coke. I remember the first time I had an upset stomach, and my mother said, "Let's get you a hot Coke." And I was like, "She's giving me a Coca-Cola?" But then it was hot, and it changed the game.
0: Yeah, but
1: I realized it was a remedy. It did kind of work, I think. But
0: I didn't remember if it works, but all I remember is orange peel tea definitely used to work.
1: And because if you have gas, it's to bring up the gas, right?
0: When you suck an orange and you eat the whole orange and eat everything, all the roughage, everything, by the time you finish and you're belching,
1: you eat everything?
0: Air comes out from top and bottom.
1: Like the skin included?
0: The
1: white part?
0: No, the white part.
1: Inside of the white part?
0: Yes.
1: The opaque part?
0: I said the roughage, yes.
1: The roughage, yes.
0: That's good. Not just the juicy parts, all right? Yeah, but you know what? Everybody challenged herself at some time to, let me finish, peel this orange on it. I can't let the skin break, and you can't make little orange windows on the orange too.
1: No, I've never been able to do that. Never. Unless you have, you know, the thing where you could stick the orange in on both ends and just turn it.
0: Oh,
1: You have the nice...
0: Like when you manage to sell the orange on the shopping cart and you
1: ruin it. Correct, and it's... Yeah. I don't know why, you can't just buy that randomly anyway, like for people to take home.
0: I agree. Shopping carts too. Where do people get shopping carts from who have businesses?
1: There's a shopping cart supplier that operate
0: out of their shopping cart, their business I'm talking about. Where do you get those?
1: What do you mean?
0: Where you get those shopping carts? Where do you buy shopping carts?
1: That's a good question.
0: Where do they get their shopping carts
1: from? I have never thought about, hark. I wonder where I could buy a shopping cart today, boy.
0: Well, you're coming up in age.
1: I wonder where I could get a shopping cart today.
0: Well, you're coming up in age. Maybe you might be that woman walking around Maraval 10 years from now with your shopping cart and some cats in it.
1: Some cats.
0: Yeah.
1: Okay.
0: Wow. Hey, hold on, this one is outdated. 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
1: Talking about walking, we need to come back and talk about this guy who spent the past 28 years walking 30,000 miles unbroken around the world.
0: Yeah, and he left his mother's house, and now he's looking forward to just walking back through.
1: Because he said he's not going to return home until he finished the walk, so we need to talk about that.
0: What's for 28 years?
1: 38 if he left in 1988. Wait, hold on.
0: Yeah,
1: 1998.
0: Wow. I mean, I understand taking the time, but could you imagine the different things he saw, he experiences.
1: Well, I have the whole story. I'm gonna give you all.
0: Human and animal interaction. I mean, everything.
1: Human and animal interaction. Okay, that was on my list of things, you know, that he may have done.
0: I mean, like 3 decades of walking. That's crazy. All right, so we'll talk about that in just a bit. For those of you complaining about walking from your front door to the front of the house to go and get a meal.
1: Or people who complain about parking and having to walk a block, a Trinidad block, to their office or shop or to the grocery.
0: It have different layers of Trinidad block. Like home by me and Barata, a Trinidad block could be about 40 feet.
1: 200 meters.
0: Right, not even. Oh, you don't want port a city block.
1: A city block is 200 meters. And you know Waze tells you, turn left in 200 meters, and you know it's just a street away.
0: 600 feet, you know.
1: Fala.
0: Danny, that is, wait, 600 feet is five. That is 30, 20 by 20 tenths.
1: 200 meters is literally like 10 or 20 calories. It's a very, very small amount of effort.
0: Okay, so...
1: I'll take it like, wait, hold on.
0: No, no.
1: It sounds like too much effort.
0: No, you're onto something. So we need to ease off on the 5K races.
1: 200K?
0: 200M. We need to have 200M race. Listen.
1: But
0: I will be the...
1: But you know there are races like that, right? It's like track and field, they call it.
0: No, it's called being late to work.
1: 100 meters, 200 meters.
0: No, those races are called late for work.
1: Yeah.
0: 200 meter dash before the boss man come in. Wow. 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
4: 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Here is what. 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You can go lie down on those mattresses, and I mean, you probably will fall asleep. The thing is, how long will they let you sleep for? And they may let you sleep, but are you like a beautiful sleeper, or are you like a rowdy sleeper? 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Are you sleep talking? 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
1: All right, this Saturday, Prestige Lane, C3. How about that? 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It's called Rewind, featuring Din, Dos Bros, and Ashley of 95, the ultimate one. 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
0: It's gotta be 95, the ultimate one.

0: So my friend has a parrot named Chico, and Chico is in love with me. And I always wondered, how is Chico in love with you so much? And then I realized Chico is a chica. They didn't know Chico was a Chico.
1: And what is he, a parrot?
0: Yeah, she's a parrot.
1: She's a parrot.
0: But they named him, her, Chico. Because you can't tell when, you know, yeah, it was a rescue. It was abandoned.
1: You can't tell the difference between girl and boy parrots?
0: When they're small.
1: Oh, okay.
0: Yeah.
1: All right.
0: Yeah.
1: Wow. All right, so we were talking about Carl Bushby a little while ago. He is the Brit that walked for 28 years, walking 30,000 miles around the world, the longest unbroken path in human history.
0: Well, it was not all walk. It had to
1: but
0: be
1: he had
0: a
1: to swim.
0: Swim.
1: He had to swim some parts. Hear the story, right, Olia? Because this story is wild.
0: Yeah.
1: So he set off with two strict rules. Never use transport to advance. And never return home until the entire walk was complete.
0: Finished.
1: So he has not been home in 28 years, y'all.
0: So he left from the bottom of South Africa,
1: They said he left in Chile.
0: Chile?
1: Yeah, November 1st, 1998.
0: Then he went south and went back up north.
1: And he
0: right.
1: expected the journey to take 12 years.
0: 30 years later.
1: Well, that is just insane.
0: But it makes sense to me because your whole world, you're going to be interacting and happening. And
1: you just want to see things. And
0: you're going to meet people. He may have had relationships.
1: He must have.
0: You know, but the thing is, he had to swim the Bering Strait, though.
1: He had to swim from, Alaska to Russia and then the English Channel as well.
0: Oh.
1: Y'all, what? Yeah. This is wild. So they said, it took him through 29 countries, starting at the tip of South America, stretching through the treacherous Darien Gap into Alaska. He then became the first Brit to walk across the frozen Bering Strait into Russia, swimming through open water where necessary. And I mean,
0: the polar bears there.
1: This is what I'm saying.
0: Polar bears,
1: killer whales, seals. Seals are very dread.
0: Did you see the killer whales in Tobago? The videos?
1: I did not.
0: The orcas in Tobago. That was
1: I would believe that.
0: You
1: had a big
0: right
1: whaling
0: next to the boat,
1: population.
0: Right next to the, yeah. But the whaling we had in this country wasn't the big large one, more like the pilot whales and whatnot.
1: Okay.
0: But we continue to see down Shagramas up to today.
1: Yes.
0: People are still sending videos of pilot whales and whatnot. Yeah, but
1: Carl was forced to live in Mexico in one point to save money. They didn't say how long, so I guess he spent a couple years there. They said then he had to he had to swim through outer tunnel bosses. I guess that was a channel tunnel between the English Channel. So he had to swim the English Channel. And he said he was really looking forward to giving his mother a hug. And I guess after 28 years,
0: that's when he officially going to finish. When he walks through the doors of his mother's house and walks in. And
1: there's a photo of him in 1998 and now in 2026. He looks like Russell Crowe now.
0: Yeah, he does.
1: Yeah.
0: Now, if it was a picture of him gaining weight, then I'd be like, nah, he lied. He cheats somebody. He wasn't walking all that walk. You can't walk all that walk and gain weight, horse.
1: Well, he walked 30,000 miles in 28 years.
0: How much steps I think he walked? you're calculating how much steps I walk in a girl a day.
1: Yeah, my Apple Watch does that for me.
0: Yeah.
1: 30,000 miles in steps. Let's see.
0: Quintillion?
1: Way.
0: A quintillion or something?
1: 63 million.
0: That's it?
1: Yeah, 360,000 steps. This estimate is based on an average adult walking stride of 2.5 feet, about 2,100 steps per mile. So that's, I guess,
0: Well, the good thing about Carl is they said he has the Guinness record, the world record, and they said he probably in this, our lifetime, nobody would ever compete or beat.
1: Correct. And it's, of course, they're making a documentary about him, so
0: of
1: filmmakers
0: course.
1: Was waiting for Money Beach when he arrived and all of that good stuff.
0: You know, people want to ask,
1: Russell Crowe is going to play him. He looks like Russell Crowe now.
0: People are going to ask him about the craziest things he saw. Did he ever think he saw aliens? He thought he saw ghosts walking on certain roads at night alone? I mean, the things he would have seen and thought he saw. I am curious. I would like to pick his brain a little bit.
1: I think I'm definitely going to watch
0: the
1: documentary.
0: The foods he ate. And I'm talking about I'm not talking about high-end five-star restaurants. I'm talking about just going and eating the ethnic and the rustic foods.
1: Of course. You know, the street food and
0: Getting to people's homes and eating. Listen, that's going to be like a mini-series. That can't just be one documentary.
1: But walking around the world means he literally set foot on every country that exists on the planet. It doesn't say that he got to Australia, though, or New Zealand or those islands.
0: No. It's not that walk around
1: continents.
0: The world. It's the longest. It's the longest roadway he walked, connecting roadways around the world, and yeah. It's a highway. Okay, so there's also somebody else who don't have it. There's a highway. It's called something highway.
1: Uh-huh.
0: Where it literally starts from Chile. It goes down to the bottom of South America.
1: And it goes up the road of America. Goes, so it's a highway, yes. Right. It runs and along it goes, the Pacific there.
0: Yeah.
1: Yeah.
0: But they can catch it and it goes... But from Africa side, if you're doing all those continents, it's way different. So... Is, I don't know, he didn't do Africa. He didn't do India and these places,
1: He did Siberia. No, he did Siberia and Asia, but...
0: No, he didn't go down.
1: No, he didn't.
0: No. Right, he just went to Siberia
1: and
0: Asia.
1: So that, I guess that's another 30 years to finish that half of the world.
0: So it wasn't really around the world. It was just the longest pathway he could have taken. Continuous pathway.
1: Yes. Yeah.

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0: Oh, you better believe it. All right, time check. It's about 20 minutes away from 8 o'clock, and it is Thursday, so by now you should know what we do here. It's about that time, and we say good morning. We're here today with Dr. Catherine Minto Bain, Medical Director and Fertility Doctor, Trinidad and Tobago IVF and Fertility Center, which is based right here in TNT, offering a full range of world-class fertility solutions to couples having trouble conceiving a baby. All right, so this morning, Dr. Catherine, our show is about fibroids and infertility. Tell us why this conversation comes up so often amongst your TTIVF patients.
1: Well, you know, it's because fibroids, fibles, whatever you want to call them, they're just such a huge thing in TNT. And the reason is they're just incredibly common in Caribbean women. Research says between 70 to 80% of Caribbean women have a fibroid. So, and I think it's even higher if you pick up all the small ones. So they're incredibly common. They're happening at earlier ages. They cause symptoms in some women, heavy periods, but then a lot of them are silent. And you know, the crazy thing, Val, is that we are seeing that loads of fibroids are being blamed for when a woman isn't getting pregnant, when actually they probably have nothing to do with it, because probably 80% of fibroids have nothing to do. They don't cause infertility. They just might cause heavy, painful periods as they get bigger, but not infertility. So we're saying to people, listen, if you do have fibroids, you don't need to rush to take them out if you have no symptoms of heavy periods and being anemic. If it's infertility that you're dealing with, wanting a baby and it's not happening, don't rush to surgery. You need to get an expert opinion on those fibroids, because taking them out is often not going to help you. That's what we've been seeing in the clinic for the last 15 years. And there are these three types of fibroids. So the ones in the muscle of the womb don't really cause infertility. The ones that hang outside of your womb, they're these growths of muscle, dent that cause problems for babies. And then the other thing is, people who go to surgery, we see fertility problems after the surgery. So you can do a treatment, a surgery to take out a fibroid that wasn't causing your infertility sometimes, and then the scar tissue from the surgery can block off your tubes or cause problems. So you can actually cause problems. It's a really important issue. Just because it's common in women doesn't mean it causes infertility, which is also common in men and women. And the commonest thing is forgetting to do a sperm test on the guy and putting the woman through a surgery that maybe wasn't necessary.
0: All right, hold on. So what you're saying is you are saying that sometimes treatments for fibroids can actually cause infertility.
1: Yeah, shocking, huh? Whether it's the open surgery, the myomectomy, or the other treatment which avoids surgery, which is uterine artery embolization, basically shooting little pellets into your blood vessels to try and get them to the fibroid to block off the blood supply. And it's why we carefully evaluate all fibroids and your womb and everything else when you come to us before treatment. So open surgery for fibroids can be brilliant for removing those awful heavy periods and really changing quality of life for women. But you have to be real careful before you choose it for infertility because of the damage to the tubes, which are right there. Surgery for fibroids can lead to loss of eggs. That's been proven. Scar tissue inside the womb, that's been proven. There's newer keyhole surgery to get the fibroids simply out from the inside of the womb. You don't have any cuts at all. You just go through the vagina. And then be really careful. People are being told to do this embolization procedure. It's less popular now. We're seeing that. But it doesn't help infertility because the fibroid is still there. It just shrinks a bit. It really helps for women when you're having heavy periods, sure. But with fertility, it's literally just that the fibroid is there. It's a mass. And it doesn't go away with embolization. And then the pellets sometimes hit the ovaries occasionally by mistake. We've seen people go through a menopause after it, no eggs left. And the data worldwide says be really careful, it might increase miscarriages. We don't know. So it's not recommended for women who want a baby.
0: Go ahead.
1: No, and I was just going to say, if people are on the medical treatments, like tablets and injections, they do not damage infertility. Those ones are okay. You just need to come off of them when you want a baby.
0: All right, so let's get into some patient questions. Our first question comes from a woman who says, Dr. Catherine, I have fibroids in the lining of my womb and have been told that I require surgery. How will this affect my ability to have a baby?
1: Yeah, so she's got the one type of fibroid that's probably going to cause problems for getting pregnant, one in the

0: lining of the womb. Surgery to take it out should be carefully considered. Should you go keyhole or should you go open? And it won't affect your ability to have a baby as long as the surgeon is careful, as long as they don't cause any damage to your tubes. You should be fine afterwards. And sometimes you don't need fertility treatment. You get pregnant so easily afterwards. So that's a simple one, but get expert advice and make sure your doctor is giving you the right advice and the right treatment.
1: Okay, so our next patient would like to know, when is IVF the answer? Fibroids.
0: No matter if we do IVF. IVF gets your eggs and sperm together outside of the lab, but we still have to have a healthy place to put that little baby back inside your womb. And if you've got the fibroid inside the womb lining, the IVF doesn't overcome that. But we use IVF for women with fibroids who've had previous fibroid surgery and often have blocked tubes. So often we have to do IVF, but we have to evaluate their regrown fibroids and figure out if they need anything doing with those. So the right option for the right treatment. It's important to get good fertility advice on that one.
1: Okay, doc, here's another patient who says, Dr. Catherine, I've always had fertility issues and I just underwent uterine artery embolization to remove my fibroids. I think I may need IVF. How long must I wait before I can undergo IVF treatment?
0: Yeah, this one breaks my heart. And I would say to her, she sounds like she's had a long history of not getting pregnant. And uterine artery embolization is not the right thing to do in that situation. It is very clearly advised that women do not do it when they want a baby, particularly in this situation. You know, you could have egg issues, you could have sperm issues. That long history says you've got some serious problem. And the uterine embolization is not going to remove those fibroids. They just shrunk a bit. So come through and see us. Don't wait. You need to get into the clinic ASAP because you may have all sorts of things going on and it really needs strong advice. And, you know, I feel so sorry for people who've done the embolization, come to see us. And, yeah, the fibroid is 10% smaller, but it's still sitting bang in the middle of the womb. It's still the same problem and it needs taking out. So before you jump into something for specifically fertility, see a fertility doctor to find out if it's really going to help you or not. I can't say that strongly enough.
1: Okay, doc, our next patient is in her late 30s, has been advised that she needs IVF to have a baby, also has fibroids, and wants to know whether those fibroids will affect her chances of IVF success.
0: Great question. She knows a lot. And the answer comes when you've had a fertility doctor examine you and take a good look at those fibroids. Because like we're saying, it's common to have fibroids. And we generally leave them alone going into IVF because they're not going to cause a problem. Most fibroids are insignificant. Leave them alone. You won't know until a fertility doctor who is doing your IVF has looked at your womb before you start your IVF, which is why it's a problem if you go abroad. They don't see you beforehand. So you want a good doctor in TTIVF to have a good look at you and say, yeah, those fibroids can be left alone, or, oh, no, you've got one of those really unlucky ones. But maybe we just take it out from the inside. No cuts, no surgery.
1: All right, Doc, we got like just over a minute. So I want to just go off script for quickly. Like I said, just over a minute we have. Because over the last little while, patients have been sending questions and they will be want to know about, okay, if you could answer at least one of those questions on every show. This question is from someone who was listening to our last show on PMOs. She says, Dr. Catherine, does PMOs increase the risk of other health problems later in life?
0: Great question. PMOS, PMOS, the old PCOS. We talked about it last week. Yeah, it's not just fertility and eggs. It can affect your heart and blood vessels. So watch that. You're more at risk of high blood pressure, which goes to stroke, and you watch your cholesterol. It can affect sleep. You can get obstructive sleep apnea. That can be a problem. Think about the brain. It affects the tissue in the brain. You're more likely to get depression, anxiety, sometimes disordered eating. When you're pregnant, you're more likely to get diabetes in pregnancy. It affects your blood sugar, and you're more likely to get diabetes long term. So PMOS, the old PCOS, you definitely need a really good family doctor to be, or a physician to be watching you, guiding you, and helping you with all of these risks over the years. Really, really important. And when you want to get pregnant, you're seeing an OBGYN and occasionally coming to us.

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0: Good morning. I am Jens Levin with Headline News on CNC3 and the TBC Radio Network. The battle lines are being redrawn, as government says it is adjusting Trinidad and Tobago's local government map to correct what it calls years of unfair and illogical boundaries. And Minister Khadija Amin is making one thing clear. The changes are not designed to delay the upcoming polling date.
1: This bill requires a simple majority. This bill will come in force from a proclamation, after which the EBC has 90 days to submit what is called a delimitation report. And elections on the new boundaries will follow when the necessary order is made. This bill does not postpone local government elections. It doesn't.
0: She argues there is enough time, pointing to the 2021 Tobago OBC reconfigured boundaries within a similar time frame. Government's plan would take the number of municipal corporations from 14 to 17, creating new municipalities and changing the status and boundaries of several others. Siparia Mayor Dudnat Meru is comforted by the crossing of the floor amendment in the new Municipal Corporations Bill, given past experiences where a councillor resigned and an alderman left the UNC for the PNM.
2: This amendment was triggered by what transpired in the Siparia Borough Corporation with Jason Ali and Alderman Victor Roberts, those two traitors who crossed the floor and went across to the PNM. And I'm very happy that, because I have been lobbying since that transpired with the political leader of our party to have this amendment take place, and they promise as soon as they get in government they will look at it. And I'm happy that that move has been made today.
0: Tobago West MP Joel Sampson is accusing the Elections and Boundaries Commission of being in cahoots with the PNM. Sampson made the claim during the debate on the municipal

0: Corporations Amendment Bill, pointing to past changes to Tobago's electoral boundaries. He says while the EBC is constitutionally independent, Tobago's electoral history, including the move from 12 to 15 THA districts following the 2021 6-6 deadlock, has led him to a different political conclusion.
1: I have looked at the timing. I have looked at the patterns. And I am entitled to form a political judgment based upon what I have seen. And my political judgment is this. I believe that the EBC has been in cahoots with the PNM.
2: Mr. Speaker, point of order, please. 48-6. Thank you very much. We're not in cahoots with the EBC.
0: No. But former Prime Minister Stuart Young rubbished the accusation, calling it preposterous and completely rubbish. Young says the EBC had no role in crafting the municipal boundaries now before Parliament and argued that recent election results themselves disprove any suggestion that the Commission favours the PNM. The EBC did not wish to comment on the matter. Stay tuned for another news update at the top of the hour and for comprehensive coverage in our midday news and major newscast at 7 p.m. on CNC3.
3: 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Influencers, we've got the best. We're 9-5, the ultimate one.

0: don't know, I'm really good at brainstorming. There's a line in that song she talks about, you know, she's only allowed to cry unless it's that time of the month.
1: Right.
0: Right, about his misogynistic boyfriend or whatnot, right? Okay.
1: Mm-hmm.
0: But here's what I'm thinking.
1: A misogynistic, toxic, abusive boyfriend.
0: Yes, right. Mm-hmm.
1: Right.
0: So how about this? I think there's a certain corporate entity that should give women a discount when they have their monthlies.
1: Okay, which one?
0: Flu.
1: Okay. A discount on what?
0: Hmm?
1: A discount on what?
0: On your bills.
1: On your
0: cable and internet bills.
1: Okay. On your specific flu bill.
0: Yeah.
1: Right.
0: It has a ring to it.
1: I see where you're going with it. The direction it headed.
0: It has a certain flow to it, right?
1: It does have a flow to it.
0: Yeah. And I mean, think about how many women out there have accounts.
1: Yeah, and you know, usually sometimes, you know, those early days, you just want to be in your comfortable, safe space.
0: So basically,
1: with some flow on the TV.
0: So basically, it will equate to a complete discount, then, just a regular discount. Because every month you got to go have one, right?
1: Right.
0: Yeah.
1: Right.
0: So just women.
1: Unless, you know.
0: So basically, I'm saying women customers should be paying less than men customers.
1: Okay. I see what you did there. You wouldn't argue with you.
0: Yeah. It makes sense.
1: Yeah. What about the women that do have their period for many reasons? They're pregnant, they're perrying, they're menopausing, they have PMOS, you know, they're on birth control.
0: They'll have some sort of evaluation. A behavior evaluation.
1: Right.
0: Test.
1: Okay.
0: We'll test their behavior and see, you're definitely normal, okay, this month.
1: Wow.
0: Yeah, but it's good.
1: Mm-hmm.
0: Yes, and if men have to get a discount, which company should give us a discount every month? It should be Flu.
1: Flu as well?
0: Yeah, because we have to get a discount to deal with Oli every month.
1: Right, but you don't live with a woman?
0: No, but I live around. No, but seriously, how is your morning? Who is having a good morning today? Like, I mean, a really good morning. And, you know, what am I attributing this happiness to? This joy?
1: Because you just chose to.
0: Yeah.
1: Yeah.
0: It is that simple, guys.
1: Literally, happiness is within your own control. You control yourself, nobody else. And if you want to be happy, you just need to choose to be happy.
0: And there will always be triggers. There will always be triggers.
1: But there are filters to the triggers.
0: Yes.
1: It's called, you know.
0: It didn't work yesterday, though.
1: What, the filter?
0: No filter worked yesterday.
1: No.
0: That's wrong water. We're going back to the movie.
1: The movie.
0: Government juice.
1: Yeah.
0: Boy, listen.
1: A strainer. A colander.
0: Talking about government juice, I remember as a kid being infuriated when they go home by somebody and they ask for somebody to drink and they say, yeah, hit all the

0: That was government juice.
1: And you were infuriated?
0: Yeah, because I want this. I mean, with taste and flavor, you know? I don't want water. Water's government juice. I wonder who started that phrase, boy. Who started the phrase, water's government juice? When they go to buy somebody and they bring out government juice in a drug.
1: Because it's free.
0: It's free.
1: Yeah.
0: We take
1: this. Well, I'm saying free. Because for a child, it's free, right?
0: Of course.
1: There are no bills to pay.
0: No bills.
1: Yeah.

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1: 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See you there. That's this Saturday and Sunday. That's from 10 a.m. to 6 p.m. Don't miss out. Absolutely free. And don't forget Prestige Lanes. We're coming with our 9-5 The Ultimate One DJs this Saturday for Rewind. 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

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So don't miss out, only from 6 a.m. How many of you go to work in the morning, don't start till 8, 8.30, but you park up somewhere on the road or in a car park for hours? Yeah, find a courts near you, near to work, near to home, on the way. And get in on the action. Of course, follow Courts on social media to get those deals and discounts again. Stay in the know, stay in the loop, baby.

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1: Well, Nine Fibers, here's where we part company and make you a promise that tomorrow we will link up again for your Friday morning reset, the end of the week. Oh, it is so welcomed.
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Oh boy, and that is the truth, that is the truth, that is the truth. One more for this set, I'll make that some Jax Jones and Martin Solveig. I think you'll know that one. I haven't heard it in a while, so I'm going to enjoy it. You know, when you ask yourself, well, do you really, when you're playing music, you really enjoy that? I mean, hello, our love is music. 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And if you message in at 3949595, I'm going to give you a shout. I want to hear from you and how your day is going. It is a baby Friday, so hopefully you're in a better frame of mind knowing that the weekend is near. And as the weekend is near, there's some things that we want you to check out. So please make sure that you are tuned in. 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It's about 9:28. That is a time check from our friends at the Ashley Furniture Home Store. And as I said, more to come, and it does include your TNT Guardian headlines and a little bit of tech news. If you see something that you feel that we should be sharing with the other 95ers, let us know. I'll include it.

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Bibi Rexha there with New Religion, with Faithless, or reemergence of a song that, I don't know, was probably your dance hit at one point in time, and now you're like, wait a second, that sounds familiar again. We must have the millennials shopping and buying things because the economy. And, well, you know, we have songs like that. Just saying, sometimes when you look too much into the things, and especially conspiracy theories of how the world works, you're like, oh my gosh, like, I would have never thought this. Really? Sometimes you do. Hey, by the way, this is something that you could do for yourself. Speaking of doing, Fast Cash is living up to its name. There's a draw every 100 seconds, giving you more chances to win more often. So pick your number. Add the Mega and the Monster drawers from just a dollar each and get in on the action. Fast Cash, the fastest way to play. To win, rather. And players must be 18 years or older. So please play responsibly. We have some TNT Guardian headlines before we move to close to 10 a.m. Brown water is temporary. The minister assures Wasa customers that their concerns are being addressed as it remains safe for domestic use despite discoloration. It's our main headline for Thursday, October 8, 2026. Drinking and gambling and smoking laws passed in the Senate, and a $300,000 bail for WPC and Sun charged in $127,000 station theft. Economists question rural banks' TNT growth forecast. That's in our business news. We have a regional digest with Colombia's president offering support to veterans charged with Haitian leaders' killing. And out of the rural digest, WHO presses Russia for answers after lab worker dies of unexplained pneumonia. We got our Business Guardian pullout with economy slowdown being at the focus, with courts saying TNT is slower than usual, with declines in energy and non-energy contractors say slow pay and little government activity. We do have some health-related things in today's paper, as well as it is World Sight Day. We'll talk about that in the next hour. And don't forget, we do have our sports and all of the action that's going on worldwide and here at home, even with news of the QPCC. And of course, the focus is on Messi leaving the game and passing the torch. So there's a little something on that in today's paper. And of course, the funniest memes coming out of, you know, the announcements being made, the wife not being as emotional, but his fellow players crying, bawling their eyes out, and even him going to his last game in tears. So Thursday, October 8th, 2026. That's the date. Then those are just a few headlines for you in today's TNT Guardian, which, by the way, you can get the app that goes with it as well. It is so good. We have a little bit of Tommy Richmond taking you over to 10.

0: Rihanna there, Don't Stop the Music, and that's exactly what her fans are saying. R9, where? How soon? Anytime soon? When Rihanna did her mega live with TikTok recently, she said she has over 170 around songs in the vault. So when it comes time to picking and to creating albums and that sort of thing, I guarantee you she has some heat, some fire. I almost merged both in one. She guarantee you she has some heat that's planned for us. Someone went in the comments to say something like, you know, like, she has the music, she wants to do the music, but the touring part she might have an issue with, especially as she is a new mama. And also, I mean, she has been just like, you know, in the throes of, you know, promoting her Fenty Beauty. She's a new mama, and I mean, what else can Rihanna do or don't do, right? She has got it. She really has got it. We've got some tech news that's coming up in just a little bit, so stick around for that. It's your 95, the ultimate one, and boy, it's a nice bright day outside so far. I want to know how your morning is going, so touch base with us and let us know.
1: You may love me, but I just can't be with you like this anymore. Alejandro.

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Billie Eilish with Birds of a Feather. Hello there, Birds of a Feather. What are you up to right now? Have you messaged in yet for the morning? 3949595. Very, very easy to get to us. Good morning, good morning, good morning to all the people who have been, you know, checking us out at 95 The Ultimate One. And of course, always sending love our way. Maria, good morning. Good morning, good morning, Maria. Thanks for you know, touching base and for making sure that we were, you know, we were on your mind this morning for you to send us a message. And also, you know, we are thinking about you when it comes to your home and getting what you need to get done, right? And when it comes to that, you're choosing the best. 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

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You love your back in times music, right? 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Well, three decades of the hits that you love, the 80s, 90s, 2000s, is happening on Saturday, October 10th. 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

Prestige Lane C3 Scented is powered by 95, the ultimate one, the official station for Prestige Lane's Rewind. We've got one more for this set. What will that be? Well, I haven't decided yet. Although I've been thinking about my movie news that I have tomorrow, one of your favorite action heroes. He's back in one of your favorite character roles, which I did not think that we would see again, but it's back, and I know you're going to have a fun time checking it out. Speaking of a fun time checking it out, when was the last time you heard this one? This is a nice feel-good track. See the charters live. I'll be doing some good mornings in just a little bit. Hold tight. Send your hellos through to 394-9595.

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1: We were really good, then we got even better. 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

That is Ellie Goulding with Reverse. So listen, this is why I love you. Everybody has a part to do with this show, right? And so the people who I talk to frequently love pop culture news and just, you know, just music in general. That's what 95.1 feels like, especially between 9 a.m. to midday. Love off of all of the pop culture, the movies, everything in between, right? So just asking a big Swiftie herself, Miss Mabir, like, what's the latest? What is going on with your girl, Taylor Swift? And your first answer was, what specifically? What do you want to know? Like, what's going on? But apparently, the math was mathin', according to...

0: Miss Mahabir, and the way that Travis Kelce was sort of using his body to block Taylor going into the car the other day, and her wearing a particular overcoat, and her mentioning Aries at the VMAs and dropping a little Easter eggs for the other Swifties to find out about, could be the signs that Taylor Swift is already with child in her marriage. So that Aries will not only be possibly an album drop, but a whole baby drop, another human. So we'll see how this goes. Her auntie, Blake Lively, is no longer around to help name the baby, or at least publicly she's not. So we'll see how this one goes. You think a Taylor Swift baby is the tea? You think that that's about to happen? Because, I mean, her contemporaries are all booed up and making babies and whatnot. So that could be the thing. I mean, one of the most highly successful women in the world. She's in love with baby making at the moment. And allegedly, she also is having another baby. This would be her baby number 4. Sierra is having her 5th. Adele, well, Adele is not planning anything anytime soon, as far as we know, because she's gone into hibernation again. And Hamer is saying Auntie Dakota for now. Dakota Johnson seems to really be in the throes of things with Taylor Swift after starring in her latest music video and whatnot and just singing her praises. We'll see how bestified they become, because let me tell you, there is one person you do not want to tick off, and that is Dakota Johnson, because she will tell you as is, okay? We have a song coming up next that I want you to have a listen to, and listen with the ears of possibly Mike Posner singing it. Listen.
1: If I was your boyfriend, I'd never let you go. I could take you places.

That is I Know With No Help. And listen, Justin Bieber at that time probably didn't need any extra help to be, you know, who he was or was becoming, right? But at the same point in time when things were, you know, between the YouTube and, you know, him identifying himself as a solid artist and whatnot, Mike Posner was, you know, preparing for a new album. Everybody knew Cooler Than Me, and he was friends with Black Bear and MDL and people like that. And he wrote this one song. He was into if-then statements at that time, you know, if such and such, then such and such. And the lines came up, if I was your boyfriend, then I would never let you go. And that came up, and then he started writing it, and Black Bear came up with the chorus, and it was like, you know, I wanted to do something different because people were doing EDM, like, you know, how that raver sounded with Ellie Goulding. And he said, nah, I want to do something Timbaland, like Neptune's kind of like vibe related. And Boyfriend came about. But at the same point in time, he was like, I don't know. Like, I don't know if this is a song for me or if this, like, for my album or for someone else. And Justin Bieber came up. He offered the song to Justin Bieber. He said he had never co-wrote or never written a song for someone else before. And here we had Boyfriend. Boyfriend was written by Mike Posner. Well, co-written by Mike Posner. Did you know that? And did you know that Black Bear was around as long as it was? Like, you know, before coming up with a song saying this is so-and-so and Black Bear. This is very, very common in the entertainment industry where people feel like, you know, well, all of a sudden this person come up like BB Rexha. That's not an all of a sudden. You know, there are people who write music for other people before they themselves become artists, like Sia as well. All right, so I just wanted to tell you about that. It's been a while since I heard the Boyfriend song, and when Mike Posner posted about it recently and the background to it, which you can check out on his IG and whatnot, I was mind blown. I'm like, wow, this was so worth the story time. Also, story time, agentic AI is becoming more and more of a thing, and also is a big rogue AI agent concern. So we've talked about this before. Industry reports and security analysis actually increasingly highlighting the

0: risks of autonomous AI and the agents going rogue with targeting government and enterprise networks. So there's something in the New York Times that you can check out. There's something anywhere that you could probably check out, and let me know what you think about it, and I will make that a little bit of tech news for you right now. And in other news, I've got something coming up that I want you to check out. And speaking of news, we've got news coming up at the top of the hour, courtesy of CNC3.
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0: 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All right, so tomorrow when I see you, we'll talk more about that for sure. 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All right, also this weekend,
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So who would have known Samba looked at that girl in crochet? He had a fan of tears when he actually wore her creation, her crocheted creation, to one of his recent shows. So we'll talk about that tomorrow when I see you, Samba and Crochet. I just love that the boys are swaggy again and are actually enjoying dressing up. You know, we have more coming up, and we do have news, as I mentioned. Tomorrow, we end of the week, when I see you next, we'll be saying Happy Friday together. So until then, please be good. I have a little Matchbox 20 for you, because why not? I'm Dino. Thanks for choosing 95, the ultimate one. And make sure you stay tuned. We've got the remedy for whatever. You can sing out loud. Let the music do the talking for a little bit while you drive, your work, or just chill. Whatever it is, 95, the ultimate one, has got it. I'm gone. Bye.

0: afternoon and welcome to the Midday News here on CNC3 and the TBC Radio Network. I am Bavita Gopalchan. Thank you so much for joining us. Top of the news at this time, just one day after the Special Operations Act came into force. The government has moved to amend four of the country's seven policing districts. During the committee stage of the Municipal Corporations Amendment Bill, which was passed last night, Attorney General John Jeremy introduced an amendment to realign four of the seven Special Operations policing districts. He explained that with the government creating new boroughs, renaming corporations and altering municipal boundaries, the Special Operations Act must reflect those changes. Under the amendment, the new boroughs of Barra Taura, St. Augustine and Couva will now be specifically identified within the Special Operations Districts. The number of districts remains at seven, with the last three unchanged. But opposition MP Stuart Young questioned why the government had waited until the committee stage to reveal its intention to amend another major piece of legislation.
1: After the full course of the debate has closed, having received this bill less than 48 hours before the start of the debate, now at the committee stage, without any indication whatsoever by any speaker on the government side, for almost 12 hours of debate, the first time not only we but the country are hearing that the government now intends to insert into this bill, which is amendments to the municipal corporations and boundaries, etc., they're now inserting a schedule to deal with Special Operations Act, making it four districts.
0: Prime Minister Kamala Pisanbi-Sessa also contributed to the debate last evening and said the Municipal Corporations Amendment Bill is a gift to the people of this country as she approaches 40 years in public life. But she's also accusing the opposition PNM of selective outrage, saying the party spent 10 years promising local government reform without delivering it. The Prime Minister also pushed back against claims that the bill is unconstitutional.
2: There's not a single constitutional breach in this bill. None. There is no constitutional breach. You know, there's a thing, there's a word they call, this is an oxymoron. When you have members opposite standing up in a public meeting, holding public meetings to say that their rights are being suppressed. Or when you're doing it in a public meeting, it's an oxymoron, the two things don't match.
0: The bill will now go to the Senate. The problem at the Scarborough Hospital is reportedly delaying the delivery of critical services. An outgoing president of the TNT National Nurses Association, Edie Stewart, is calling on authorities to address the matter urgently. Stewart says several departments are affected, including accident and emergency, medical wards, as well as theatres. He added, while the humidity is causing discomfort among staff, patients are more at risk.
3: And we're understanding only one of those operating theatres are currently up functioning in an emergency mode, as it were, because and they have to delay other types of surgery because of the limited capacity.
0: Stewart says nurses have no intention to withhold services, but he's hoping the issue is resolved by the end of the week. Now, efforts to contact Tobago Regional Health Authority CEO Dr. Delman Baker and Health Secretary Dr. Successful up to Newstime. The Police Special Victims Unit is urging the public to take domestic violence seriously and report such incidents, as any report could potentially save a life. The call comes from Acting Sergeant Fayon Warren Lopez, who says the volatile nature of domestic abuse means that confrontations can be dangerous, but noted that officers of the Special Victims Unit are trained to handle such situations.
4: It depends on the person. Sometimes when they see the police approaching, they may withdraw and they may become calm. And sometimes they may try to challenge domestic violence. Even in Trinidad and internationally, if you look, you can see it can go either way. So police officers are trained. They are trained in operational safety.
0: Laura Lopez added that threats are also taken seriously and constituted an offense, as she urged anyone receiving threats to immediately report these incidents to the police.
4: even though we know in Trinidad there's a culture where persons say things and then they say they're making a joke, right? Once you feel it's a threat, you should take it seriously. You report it to the police. You call 999. You can call 800 tips as well. You can go to the station. You can come to Special Victims Department.
0: She's reminding the public that an investigating police officer can still lay a complaint, even if the victim of domestic violence declines to give a statement once there was enough evidence that the victim is being abused. And 142 police officers from various units of the TTPS graduated from a two-year diploma program aimed at strengthening their skills in investigations and prosecuting criminal cases. The officers received

0: their diploma following a ceremony at the Police Training Academy, St. James, yesterday, as they were reminded by senior officers to make the most of the skills learned to serve the public efficiently and with professionalism. One of the valedictorians, homicide detective Khalid Hussein, urged his colleagues not to become desensitized to the sometimes grim reality of policing, reminding them that their work had real-life consequences for many families.
1: Behind every crime scene is a human story. Behind every GOIR or case number is an event that changed someone's life. Behind every deceased person is a family that may be waiting for answers, justice, closure, or sometimes simply waiting for someone to treat them in accordance with our core values.
0: Well, in his feature address, Police Commissioner Alistair Gavaro said the course was designed to make strong investigators and prosecutors, noting that their efforts would go towards developing a safer Trinidad and Tobago. And this country is one of the top adopters of artificial intelligence in the Caribbean, according to a recent Microsoft study. And according to Levy Global Chief Operating Officer Kevin Wilson, this is not surprising. Speaking with CNC3 News on the sidelines of the State of the Tourism Industry Conference currently taking place in Guyana, Wilson pointed to TNT's strong business and private sectors and the Ministry of Digital Transformation and AI as key drivers of the adoption of AI. But as government prepares a center in South Trinidad, he says stakeholders must think beyond that one building.
2: One data center does not make Marong AI. And a data center is a start, but you really have to put things in place to train our people, to get them to understand the value of AI, and to see AI not just as another trend, but as a very critical tool. So the strategy shouldn't be AI first or AI adoption, but it really should be about how do we strategically use AI to grow our business, to grow productivity, to empower our people.
0: To learn how to use answer engine optimization and generative engine optimization in everyday tasks or risk having zero visibility on the internet. Levy Global is a TNT-based consultancy firm that has done work in the tourism, trade, sustainability and digital transformation sectors across the globe. Let's take a short break. Sport news when we come back.
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They say the holy water's watered down faith. Our colors will fade eventually. 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Oh my love, I take one look at you, you're taking me out.

It is 12:30 and you're inside the lunchtime mix for today, Thursday, October 8th. It's a hot one. The hits, it's from the 90s to now. Action there from Lenny Kravitz. Richard Graham in with you to do it until 4 o'clock. Listen out for BTS, Harry Styles, and more after these. This October, 9-5 The Ultimate One is taking you to a night where the music is the main event. Legends live. And 9-5 is proud to be your official station for one unforgettable night of live music, great energy, and the sounds you know and love. 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

That's Gwen Stefani taking us back. And for all of you No Doubt fans out there, will they ever do new music again? Well, I'll tell you what, following their Vegas residency in May and June of this year, when asked the question, Gwen Stefani said no, they have no intentions of either doing any more albums or even touring for that matter. So, but never say never. Never say never. We've seen a lot of bands who said that that they never perform together again, come back and release new music. So who's to say what will happen with No Doubt going down the road? I'll tell you what, though, if you're into hits from back in the day, here's a party you don't want to miss. Saturday.

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0: Was dancing back in the day with that one, and if you remember the hits that defined your favorite decades, then get ready to hear them live. 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

0: Brittany taking us back with that one. And on Saturday, this Saturday, October 10th, we are getting ready to go back again. 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

0: 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The Ultimate One, the soundtrack of your life. That's right, and here we go. Another hour of the LTM coming at you with Harry Styles on the way. Olivia Dean, poor girl, she is being sued. You know that you've become an established pop star when you're sued for plagiarism. Apparently, there's a song on her album that sounds a lot like that Bill Withers, Grover Washington Jr. classic, Just the Two of Us. And so the estate of Bill Withers is suing poor Olivia Dean. No word yet on how she's going to get out of that one. I actually heard a snippet of the song that Olivia did, and boy, the similarity is real. So it's going to be a tough one to beat. Anyway, she's going to be doing her thing for you in just a bit here on the LTM. Meantime, though, just a heads up, if you want to upgrade your skincare routine, oh, that's so easy. 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

0: It's a 2000s throwback from the young lady who apparently horned Ed Sheeran with Niall Horan. That was Ellie Goulding. I had no idea. Listen out for Ed Sheeran. He's coming up after the break. And lots more of the hits from yesterday to today. We also have Ariana Grande, Hate That I Made You Love Me. That's going to be up as well right here on the LTM.
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7: Yes, boys. Time for Pause in a Minute with 95 The Ultimate One and the Trinidad and Tobago Society for the Prevention of Cruelty to Animals. Yes, that is what TTSPCA stands for. Let's talk food. Your fur babies deserve fresh, clean water and solid nutrition every single day. 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A hearty but low-sodium meal of rice, meat, veggies and peas, like split peas, gives your pet essential nutrients to thrive. But if you're relying on table scraps, that won't cut it. Cats and dogs have a very specific nutritional need, so avoiding guessing games and asking your vet on how to balance home-cooked dishes is the way to go. Keeping an eye on their eating habits is also essential, because sudden changes in appetite can signal health issues. 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
1: So apparently Ed Sheeran's people got in touch with my people to ask if I'd open for him, and I said nah, because I have very, very fixed opinion on what's going on in the Middle East. So he instead got ex-Frey frontman Isaac Slay to open for him. So at least he's not totally isolated, is what I'm trying to say here. Ed Sheeran with Martin Garrix. It's called Repeat It.

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Ray doing it for you as I get ready to make my way out of here. And a big thank you to the Arts Cafe for this ultimate head sweep. London Beat, to wrap it up, I've Been Thinking About You. Still to come, Chapel Roan, Meghan Trainor, and more.

0: stations on CNC3 and the TBC Radio Network. In local developments, the Police Special Victims Unit is urging the public to take domestic violence seriously and report such incidents, as any report could potentially save a life. The call comes from Acting Sergeant Fayan Wara Lopez, who says the volatile nature of domestic abuse means that confrontations can be dangerous, but noted that officers of the Special Victims Unit are trained to handle such situations.
1: It depends on the person. Sometimes when they see the police approaching, they may withdraw and they may become calm. And sometimes they may try to challenge domestic violence. Even in Trinidad and internationally, if you look, you can see it can go either way. So police officers are trained. They are trained in operational safety.
0: Warren Lopez added that threats are also taken seriously and constituted an offense, as she urged anyone receiving threats to immediately report these incidents to the police.
1: Even though we know in Trinidad there's a culture where persons say things and then they say they're making a joke, right? Once you feel it's a threat, you should take it seriously. You report it to the police. You call 999. You can call 800 tips as well. You can go to the station. You can come to Special Victims Department.
0: Former Tourism Secretary Hilton Sandy was robbed during a home invasion on Tuesday night. According to reports, five men jumped a fence at the back of Sandy's Bacolet Gardens property before smashing a glass door to gain access to the house. The former politician, who suffered a stroke in 2013, was not harmed during the ordeal. The bandits stole cash and other items before making their escape. Speaking briefly to CNC3 News yesterday, the 80-year-old Sandy thanked God for life. His caregiver, who wished not to be identified, said she remains traumatized by the incident. Senior Superintendent Rodhel Kirk has assured police will do all in their power to bring the perpetrators to justice. To some regional news, the Inter-American Development Bank says Latin America and the Caribbean continue to face a significant housing deficit, with most of the problem linked to poor housing conditions rather than an outright shortage of homes. A study found that 78% of the region's housing deficit is associated with inadequate conditions, overcrowding, insecure tenure, lack of basic services, and poor urban connectivity. The findings were highlighted at the 4th Regional Housing Forum 2026, which brought together more than 3,500 government officials, business leaders, experts, and representatives, both in person and virtually. The IDB said that the forum focused on expanding access to adequate, resilient, and inclusive housing while promoting investment and stronger regional partnerships. The bank says improving existing homes and constructing the housing needed across the region would require an estimated US$1.4 trillion. Since 2023, the IDB financed more than US$1 billion in public sector housing projects, while IDB Invest has approved or structured more than US$750 million in financing involving banks, developers, and capital markets. And now for a look internationally. Spanish Prime Minister Pedro Sanchez has announced early elections after his government suffered a bruising legislative defeat on emergency measures related to the country's housing crisis. The vote will be held in November. In recent weeks,

0: weeks, Spaniards have demanded solutions from the government over housing affordability, holding protests in cities across the country after public outrage grew over the televised eviction of an 87-year-old woman in Madrid in September. Election was originally due in 2027. 54-year-old Sanchez has been Spain's prime minister since 2018, making him one of Europe's longest-standing leaders. He has become one of the leading international progressive heads of government thanks to his defense of migration, his diplomatic efforts to defend Palestinians, and his criticisms of the American and Israeli war against Iran. Stay tuned for another news update at the top of the hour and for comprehensive coverage in our major newscast at 7 p.m. on CNC3 and across all digital platforms.
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Jumping right into your drive time here on your 95, the ultimate one. It's a beautiful Thursday afternoon. How are we doing, TNT? How was your day? How was your day? I want to find out because, you know, I love you all and I will fast. So I like to know what you're doing. You know, if you got to work on time, if you had your lunch, or if you're one of those miserable people who go in the office kitchen and eat other people's lunch because, I don't know, could be speaking off of experience, could not be. I could just be drawing straws. It is what it is. 10 minutes past the 4 p.m. Good afternoon, TNT. You're 95, the ultimate one. It's a beautiful Thursday afternoon. And as you know, we are here to kick the hits from the 90s to now. Just the way you love it. And that WhatsApp line. WhatsApp line, it's all yours. You could jump on in. You could send your messages. You could send your shouts. You could send all your love. We are cruising. It's a beautiful one. A very special thank you to the big dog, Richard Graham, for holding it down from midday till the top. Armin van Buuren, here's some therapy for you.

Good afternoon once again to everybody. Let me see here. Today I did first time bakery, tried to make some homemade coconut bake. It came out really nice. VJ Mirage, good afternoon to you. Yeah boy, it's looking nice. Send some pictures via the WhatsApp line. First time trying to make some coconut.

coconut bake. And also somebody's saying, yeah, very, very busy day. They haven't gotten lunch as yet. They haven't get lunch as yet. And they're on their way home, going to have lunch and dinner in one. Why does that sound like something you actually planned it to do? You know, I'm just saying. You enjoy as well, okay? For each and everybody on the nation's roads right now, please ensure that you buckle up, take your time. You're 9-5, the ultimate one. We've got more hits on the way right now. Let me give you a time check. 15 minutes past the hour of 4 p.m. And this time check is brought... Flavor!

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Sabrina Carpenter right there. Double shot of that espresso goodness after a long day. That is exactly what you need. So right now, guys, let me tell you, I am going to be opening up the phone lines because it's time to put your still knowledge to the test with a brand trivia question and answer segment. Still is celebrating 100 years now. 100 years of global excellence.

0: We are here to put your still knowledge to the test. So plus, we've got some prizes up for grabs. So we've got a trivia question, and the first caller with the correct answer wins. So let's get ready. You got to listen up carefully. And of course, call me with that correct answer. And remember, before you call, you must recite the access phrase. Now, my access phrase, still celebrating 100 years of global excellence. 625-2095. The phone lines are open. You can call me up right now. Let's see if you're that lucky person to walk away with this amazing steel prize this afternoon. And remember that access phrase is still celebrating 100 years of a global excellence. Hello, good afternoon.
1: Hi, afternoon.
0: Good afternoon. Did you win yourself that prize?
1: Yeah.
0: Okay, could you lower the radio a bit for me in the background?
1: Oh, sorry.
0: Right, good. So you're ready for the question?
1: Yeah.
0: Okay. Can you name me any authorized steel dealer in Trinidad and Tobago?
1: FC Parker.
0: Mm-hmm. You might know our next one, you never know. So you got that one correct, okay? You got that one correct. Okay. It is FD Farfan. Anybody you want to say hello to?
1: Shout out to everybody who's listening.
0: Listening in,
1: including
0: okay.
1: Myself.
0: Nice. So hold the phone lines for me. I've got a steel prize up for you, but I need to get the rest of your information off air, okay?
1: Thank you, no problem.
0: You're welcome. Still celebrating 100 years of global excellence. I told you all, when we open up the phone lines here at J95, the ultimate one, we just want to give you prizes. We just want to give you tickets. We just want to give away everything. We don't want to make it hard. You know what I'm saying? It's 4 p.m. and we are cruising. Music on the way right now. The Counting Crows, here's Mr. Jones. La, la, la.

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0: So, just bring any Still machine?
1: A Still is a Still is a Still. 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

0: So, ladies and gentlemen, let me find out. Do you remember the songs that defined the decades? Now, imagine hearing them live. Legends Live. It's going to be taking over Hotshot Sports and Entertainment Center in Tacarigua. As you know, it's happening this Saturday, October 10th, and we're going from the 80s and 90s to rock and pop, and you've got to get ready for an incredible lineup. Now, as you've been hearing, for the last couple days, last couple weeks, we've got an incredible lineup for this event. And this afternoon, I have the pleasure of having with me on air one by the name Mr. Chris Garcia. How are you doing, sir?
1: I'm good, my brother. Blessings, man.
0: The living legend himself, Chris Garcia, live with us here this afternoon. And he's here to give us all the exciting info about Legends Live. But before we kick it off, Chris, how have you been going? I'm tired
1: from a lot of performances and studio work and stuff for Carnival. But, you know, I'm there. I'm good. No complaints.
0: No complaints. And Chris, let me tell you, every time I see a video of you online or I see you in person, it's almost like, for those of you who know, Chris Garcia has found the fountain of youth, and he's not sharing it with anybody. He's keeping it to himself. He may give me a little one or two secrets sometime. But Chris, it's a pleasure to have you here with us this afternoon. And listen up.
1: Thank you so much. And blessings to all you. This is on
0: 9-5,
1: right?
0: Yes, it is. So, we're going to kick things off like this, right? The Legends Live. Hits from the 80s and 90s, but not hits. It's going to be live performances. And you are one of the special guest MCs for the night.
1: Yes, I am. And it's going to be fantastic. It'll be epic. That's the only way I'll describe this show. Legends Live, the first of its kind, and there will be more, I'm sure. And that's coming from Casa de Rick, who's the promoters, right? You have some bands like Code Black, you have Supernormal, Familiar Strangers, Joel John, and the band. Remember, they opened for, Imaginary Friends and Shockwave, yeah?
0: And Shockwave as well.
1: It's going to be fantastic. Listen, tickets. $150, that's for early birds, but I mean, regular is $200, and at the door, you pay $250.
0: Right.
1: Remember, VIP access is $400, and private booth is $600. And all this is happening on Saturday. Doors open, well, at 7, and showtime is at 8. Yeah, so come, have a grand time. It's going to be great. By the way, I should mention, there are free secure parking available.
0: Yes.
1: A lot of people go places and they're not sure when it comes to parking, you know, to be more secure. But in this, at Hotshots, there is parking facilities and it's secured. And there are security.

0: going through and to make sure all is well. So, and the ambience itself will be great. It'll be a rock night, you know. Well, a lot of people don't know, eh? They think I did Chatty Bacchanal and soca music and all that, but rock was always my thing. I always loved rock.
1: Yes, yes, yes.
0: So way back, you know.
1: Yeah, for those who know, they know, and for those who have gotten the chance to experience it, you have taken the stage many times with this music.
0: Oh, yes. Many times. This is my kind of thing. Even not only here, but internationally, other parts of the world, you know.
1: Yeah.
0: So it's my thing, and it's also an honor and pleasure to be here, because my very good, I mean, Rick is like a brother to me, and this is his first venture, and I'm sure it's going to be fantastic, you know. So, Rick, I wish you all the best, my brother, and you've got a brother alongside here with you, and we are going to make it a success. Come on down, everybody. Just have fun with the Rock of Ages, man. Rock of Ages, you know.
1: Legends Live. And also, Chris, we know that Cherise Badeshi is going to be bringing an elite aerial experience for the night. So, as I was told yesterday, this is going to be during the intervals, so the band changeovers. They're going to be doing something really amazing, which I know a lot of people have never gotten the experience to see.
0: No, have I.
1: Well, you see, I was not going to be like Chris here. I got a chance to see it.
0: No way.
1: Yes, it's something really unique, and you've got to see it live to actually, like, indeed, fully experience that.
0: Yes, indeed. I can't wait to see that.
1: Yes.
0: That'll be a highlight indeed.
1: It will. So for everybody listening, and you're now tuning in, the legendary Chris Garcia, want to offer your MCs for this Saturday's Legends Live happening at Hot Shots Sports and Entertainment Center. That's in Tacarigua. As you said, we're giving them the ticket info once again. The early bird tickets, it's just $150.
0: Yes.
1: Regular tickets, $200.
0: $200. At the door, it's $250.
1: Right. And then the boots.
0: The VIP access from $400, and the private booth.
1: Yes.
0: It's $600.
1: $600.
0: No, what one thing. You know, they have a misprint here. I'm sure it's $600. And a misprint of a $6,000. That's damn expensive. I'm not sure. I'm going to find out about that.
1: It happens.
0: I'll find out about that.
1: Yeah.
0: Not too sure.
1: It happens.
0: But Rick will have to tell me about that.
1: Okay. So, guys, for everybody listening in, Code Black, the Supernormal Band, Familiar Strangers, Joel John, and the band Imaginary Friends, and Shockwave. And that's your live performance lineup. And of course, Chris, come on, let's be real. Yeah. You're not only going there to MC.
0: I understand our song or two.
1: Yes.
0: You're not a rock the night away. It's going to be a very, very good and a rock king night. You know what I mean? It's going to be great.
1: Yes. So, Chris, any more information you want to give our lovely listeners about the event? You know, like any future plans you guys have? You maybe want to sneak in a little something?
0: Well, I'm sure Rick has something up his sleeve. But you'll tell me eventually and stuff. But as it pertains to Saturday on the 10th at Hot Shots, I'm asking all the rockers in the country, come out. Let's have some fun. Let's have a good rocking night. And all the songs we grew up with on the 80s, from the Bon Jovi, Guns N' Roses, Led Zeppelin, from everybody, you know, so Van Halen, all that. I mean, those are numbers that I like doing as well. So come out and have fun, and let's rock the night away, man. It's going to be amazing, amazing night, people. So come out, all the rockers. And, you know, these days, I find a lot of rockers coming out from the cobwebs and, you know, you know, dormant for such a long time, but now, I mean, this is coming out. This is becoming a big thing, you know.
1: Yes,
0: the
1: it
0: rock,
1: is.
0: Yeah, rock and roll era, 80s. I mean, you can't go wrong with that, man.
1: And you guys, I must say, you guys pulled together a really spectacular lineup here. These bands have been around for a good amount of time right now, and they have been performing not only locally, but you know,
0: Joel John, they had opened for Air Supply. At the Oval, so that's good having your ties and thing, you know? You know, did that, something like that with a legendary band. That's great. And these guys are very good. I mean, I too am very, very impressed with some of the music that I hear coming from these guys. It is really the international ability. I see that, and the potential is awesome. The potential in some of these bands out of this world. So I will encourage people to come and listen and see what the ability. And let me tell somebody. I always tell people this too. You don't run away from your potential. Never run away from your potential. If you want to do something, you want to be a guitarist, you want to be this, you want to be that, you can't do it when you're dead. Be the best you can be. Pick up that rock guitar and rock the night. Go on that drums and do it. You feel it, go for it, man. You want to sing, sing, do it. You know, don't run away from your potential.
1: I love that. Live life to your fullest potential. Don't let anything hold you back and make you feel that you're not worthy or you're not special enough, because we all are. We all have something in us that sparks, and you know, we all have a bit of spirit in us, and it's just for us to have or build the confidence, I should say, to actually explore it and make it work.
0: I always tell people in my shows when I'm singing that you can't go in the pharmacy and ask for a spare life, because it's when I walk in. This is the life you were dealt. Make it work for you at all costs.
1: Wow.
0: Yeah?
1: Yes.
0: So all this will be part of, all this means, when you say the word legends live, legend, the word legends alone, all that I've said there, which is a kind of beneficial to humanity or human beings or, you know, to uplift people, is all part of this kind of belief in legends live that we have. You know, it's just a more to come.
1: Definitely.
0: And let's rock and roll, brother. Let's rock and roll, man.
1: Let's have a time. Yeah. For those of you listening in right now, one night, one stage, and as you heard right there, a whole lot of legends.
0: Six bands.
1: Get ready for Legends Live this Saturday, October 10th. Heading to Hot Shots Sports and Entertainment Center. That's out there in Tacarigua. For everybody listening in who have never been to Hot Shots, it's in Tacarigua. And as you heard, you can grab your tickets right now. They are available. And the band lineup, boy, as Chris and I were discussing, the band lineup, Code Black, the Supernormal Band, Familiar Strangers, Joel John and the band, Imaginary Friends, and Shockwave. And your MCs for the night, of course, Melissa Goodman, and special guest MC Chris Garcia, who's live with us here right now. And as you heard, he said he's not only going to be hosting, you have to grab that microphone and he has to, you know, he has to do something special for you all that night. You all make sure and come out, because
0: one thing we should mention is where tickets are available, you know.
1: Yeah.
0: You know, let me just figure it out carefully. GNJ Eldorado. Mm-hmm. Right, that's one place.
1: Right.
0: Then Rhythm and Blues in Gulf City.
1: Nice.
0: Flamingos, that's in Val Park. Yeah, Flamingos. And then there is Montebello Urban, Grand Bazaar. Grand Bazaar, and then Chris Rock Bar in Kirep. So these are the places you can get the tickets, people. Flamingo in Val Park, Rhythm and Blues in Gulf City, J&J, Montebello Urban in Grand Bazaar, and Chris Rock Bar.
1: Yes.
0: In Kirep. So get your tickets and come, let's rock the night away, people.
1: Get your tickets. Get your tickets. So Chris, anything else you want to let the listeners know out there about the event?
0: When you come in the door, when you say woi woi, you are family of Legends Live.
1: I love it. The one and only Chris Garcia, the special guest MC this Saturday for Legends Live. You guys, you're hearing it right now. We're gearing up. It's going to be an amazing night of live performances.
0: Live
1: performances. It is going to be great. I know that they are busy right now getting everything set up, because an event this size, it takes some amount of setup.
0: We want to thank everybody who you know, contributed in whatever way, like Nicky Nicks and stuff.
1: Yes.
0: Other people, it's so numerous to mention. I mean, I can't come, their names don't come to my head right now, but there's so many people who pour their hearts out to this event, Legends Live. And we want to thank them all profusely. You know, this is the first.
1: Yeah.
0: Certainly wouldn't be the last.
1: First of many.
0: First of many, man. Yeah.
1: So Chris Garcia, woi woi.
0: When you said that, I thought it was me.
1: Ah, you see, come on, we grew up with the legendary Chris Garcia, and as I said earlier on, the man has the fountain of youth. It's like the last time I saw you in Guardian Media Building, somebody was like, hey, look, Chris Garcia, and I'm standing there scratching my head like, what, like, how is this, like, I'm standing there and I'm like, night, I need to check myself in the mirror. What is going on here? What is, so

0: Something is. But Chris, I must say, amazing. It's amazing to have a conversation with you. Still see you out there, still see you well and kicking, taking to the stage and still doing the thing that you love the most.
1: Yeah, man.
0: And
1: of course,
0: I must say thank you for that word of encouragement for the listeners out there, the younger ones as well, who, you know, they may be a little bit shy about their creative spirit and the things that they want to do. But
1: listen, you could do too is that if you have listeners as a recording, mm-hmm. you could just take that as part of your build up to help people in whatever way they, you know, it's just positivity. I live with that.
0: Yes.
1: I wake up with positivity and I go to sleep with positivity.
0: Love it.
1: So that's me. We could share it. That's cool, man. You know?
0: Love it. So once again, Chris, thank you for spending some time with us this afternoon. And I know you guys are going to be having the time of our lives this Saturday at Hot Shots for Legends Live. All right?
1: That's right, brother.
0: It's always a pleasure and, you know, part of the 9-5 family forever.
1: Of course.
0: Yes.
1: My last name is 9-5. After Garcia.
0: And thank you for your time this afternoon and we will catch up soon.
1: All right, brother. Yes. Woy woy.
0: Blessings as always. The legendary Chris Garcia right there. If you remember the songs that defined the decades, now imagine hearing them live. Legends Live, it takes over Hot Shots Sports and Entertainment Center. That's in Tacarigua. It's happening this Saturday, October 10th, from the 80s and 90s to rock and pop. You've got to get ready for an incredible live lineup. Melissa Goodman, your special guest MC, Chris Garcia. 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
5: Anyone can claim to be number one, but 9-5 is the ultimate one.
6: So guys, right now I want to find out, when you think about a cat cafe, you might picture a cozy space where you can grab a drink, relax, and spend some time with some very cute feline friends. But Lily's Cat Cafe in St. Augustine is about more than just cute cats. It's a space that brings people together and cats together, while also helping to promote cat welfare and connect adoptable cats with loving homes. Okay, so joining us to tell us more about the Cat Cafe, we've got the very one and only Lily. Good afternoon, how are you doing?
7: Hi, good afternoon.
6: Good afternoon, and you're here with us. Your journey, we're here to discuss your journey with the health, welfare, and some challenges facing the Cat Cafe here in Trinidad, and you are here to give us some information and also talk to our listeners. How are you?
7: Yeah, I am great. How are you?
6: I am great.
7: Just a FYI, my name is Michelle. My cat's name is Lily.
6: Well, listen, I'm just saying, okay, my pet's name is Lucky, so I kind of adopt the name as well. So
7: no, literally everybody calls me Lily. Okay.
6: So let's start it off with your journey. What first sparked your passion for animals, and what inspired you to create Lily's Cat Cafe?
7: Yeah, well, my journey with animals, I mean, I've grown up with animals my whole life, but I wouldn't say that I was a true animal person until I really moved into my own space and got my own cat. And around that same time, I happened to start a new job in Vemco at the time under the Purina brand. So I connected with the Purina brand and, you know, getting this new cat of my own, it gave me a different relationship with animals and pets. This cat is now my baby versus it's just a pet.
6: Yes.
7: And then seeing just, there were so many things about the pet industry and animal welfare that I just didn't know about before going into the brand. So I would say the passion really grew while working with the Purina brand. There I had the opportunity to work with organizations like TTSCCA and really understand, you know, the challenges facing the stray population within Trinidad, just how much good work that the shelters do and how underfunded they are and how much support that they really need.
6: Excellent. So I want to find out, right, for someone who has never been to a cat cafe before, like myself, what exactly is a cat cafe and what can visitors expect when they walk into Lily's?
7: Yeah, well, I mean, cat cafes are different around the world. Our cat cafe is more of a cat lounge, I would say. We don't sell food or drinks, but we do offer like complimentary tea, hot chocolates, and coffee and water. So our setup is more of a lounge setting. It's very homey, it's comfortable, it feels like this nice big living room. So when you walk in, you're greeted with a living room type setup. The space itself is very quiet, and there you'll be greeted. The cats have their own room, but they come out into the lounge. Most people come and they just sit and they pet cats. It's very therapeutic to just pet a cat and play with cats. But we also have games, we have coloring books, we have cards, you know, so there are people who come and just play games, chill out. People may come to read a book, to do some work, to study. So, I mean, it's a space that kind of connects cats and people together.
6: Ah, excellent. So, I know that you also worked with the TTS PCA. Now, that's to help connect adoptable cats with potential new families. How exactly does that partnership work?
7: Yeah, so all of our cats are up for adoption. When we do get cats adopted, it allows us to be able to bring in more animals. And we tend to get our cats from the TTSCCA because we're grateful for the great work that they do. And we know that the cats are well taken care of there. We know that any cat coming there, they are well socialized, they are healthy. So it does make for an easier transition for them into cafe life.
6: Okay.
7: We do not take stray cats.
6: Uh-huh.
7: So there are a lot of people calling. Mm-hmm. We're not really a shelter, but we do support the shelters by helping make space in the shelter.
6: Well, this actually leads to my next question. We got to talk about the bigger picture. What are some of the biggest challenges facing strays and abandoned cats here in Trinidad, in your opinion?
7: I mean, it's really endless. Every single day, there are people messaging the page saying, you know, they found a cat or the cat had kittens, and there's just only so much space for all these animals that, you know, all the shelters are full. It really is kind of up to, you know, the citizens to start also taking an active effort in making sure your cats are spayed and neutered. That is just the biggest thing. There are a lot of people who don't really believe in it for whatever different reasons, but, you know, just the simple act of spaying and neutering your cat can help save hundreds of unwanted litters.
6: Yes, it does, because it helps with managing the stray cat population. It's something that a lot of people, as you said, they have two minds about it, but if you really take a deep dive into it, it's either you are going to continue having this amount of strays, or you take an active effort in to getting it less. Let me see here.
7: Yeah, it's endless. I mean, I would say even your own cats at home, there are some people who think, you know, they want their cat to have that experience of having babies or whatever the case is. But, I mean, unless you're willing to keep every one of the babies that it has and, you know, get them all spayed and neutered, or because most people don't want a litter could be, you know, 5-6 kittens, you know.
6: So this is the thing, right? Not everyone is in the position to adopt a cat. But that doesn't mean that they can't help. What are some of the ways that people can support cats and animal welfare?
7: I mean, donations is the biggest thing. Mm-hmm. We always, not us specifically, but all the shelters, they always need food, they need litter. So really just food donations help go a long way. Monetary donations help because, I mean, there are other expenses that go into taking care of the animals. And even just time. For TTSVCA, I know they have a lot of volunteers. For us, we don't do as much volunteers, but it's more you just coming and supporting and spending time with the cats. We don't like for the cats to be by themselves. You know, we, of course, have staff there and whatever the case. But cats have so much love to give, and they really love to be around humans. They love the interactions. I mean, our cats are very friendly, so they just appreciate having someone come and play with them and just chill out with them.
6: So, final question. What has been the most rewarding part of creating Lily's Cafe so far, and what do you hope to see for Lily's Cafe for the cat welfare in Trinidad and Tobago in the future?
7: So a big part of why it was created is while I was working with the Purina brand, I noticed that there are so many people who are just not cat people, and they don't really have a reason why. They just grew up not liking cats, and I myself was one of those people. Until, again, I personally interacted with a cat. So there was a point in time where I was finding, like, multiple strays around work and around home. And our office is pet-friendly, so thankfully I was able to bring them in, bathe them, flea and tick treat them, and put them in my office and let people come and interact with them. And those same people who started off adamantly, no, I don't like cats, they whatever, you saw at the end of the day that their perception of cats has changed. So that's a big part of the inspiration behind creating Lily's and creating that space where people can connect with cats in maybe a different way than they have before. So the most rewarding part is seeing in live people's perceptions of cats changing.
6: Changing.
7: And helping create more opportunities for cats to get home in Trinidad.
6: Love it. So, Michelle,

Thank you for joining us this afternoon and sharing your story, as well as some important information about cat welfare here in Trinidad and also Tobago. There you have it. I hope that you continue to do the amazing work, and I'll come on down to the cat cafe and hang out. I don't

0: I am Chester Sambrano with headline news on CNC3 and the TBC Radio Network. In local developments, one day after the Special Operations Act came into force, the government has moved to amend four of the country's seven policing districts. During the committee stage of the Municipal Corporations Amendment Bill, which was passed last night, Attorney General John Jeremy introduced an amendment to realign four of the seven Special Operations policing districts. He explained that with the government creating new boroughs, renaming corporations, and altering municipal boundaries, the Special Operations Act must reflect those changes. Under the amendment, the new boroughs of Barataria, St. Augustine, and Couva will now be specifically identified within the Special Operations Districts. The number of districts remain at seven, with the last three unchanged. But opposition MP Stuart Young questioned why the government had waited until the committee stage to reveal its intention to amend another major piece of legislation.
1: After the full course of the debate has closed, having received this bill less than 48 hours before the start of the debate, now at the committee stage, without any indication whatsoever by any speaker on the government side, for almost 12 hours of debate, the first time not only we but the country are hearing that the government now intends to insert into this bill, which is amendments to the municipal corporations and boundaries, etc., they're now inserting a schedule to deal with Special Operations Act, making it four districts.
0: Meanwhile, Prime Minister Kamla Prasad Bisesa also contributed to the debate last evening and said that the Municipal Corporations Amendment Bill is a gift to the people of Trinidad and Tobago as she approaches 40 years in public office. But she is also accusing the opposition PNM of selective outrage, saying the party spent 10 years promising local government reform without delivering it. The Prime Minister also pushed back against claims that the bill is unconstitutional.
2: There's not a single constitutional breach in this bill. There's no constitutional breach. You know, there's a thing, there's a word they call, this is an oxymoron. When you have members opposite standing up in a public meeting, holding public meetings to say that their rights are being suppressed. Or when you're doing it in a public meeting, it's an oxymoron, the two things don't match. But they say it's not oxymoron, it's just morons left. There's just morons left.
0: To some regional news. Under enhanced cooperation, they are reporting just over 900 nationals have been granted indefinite stay in the participating countries. Barbados, Belize, Dominica and St. Vincent and the Grenadines in their report say that the regime is operational and is facilitating increased mobility, employment and access to specific services for CARICOM nationals of the four participating member states. The free movement arrangement among the four began on October 1st, 2025, allowing their nationals to enter and remain indefinitely in those countries, work without a work permit, and access specified services in accordance with national arrangements. The move was intended by the CARICOM single market and economy that allows for free movement of goods, skills, labor, and services across the 15-member regional integration grouping. And now for a look internationally. A UK judge has invalidated two search warrants used to seize properties belonging to former Prince Andrew, Mountbatten, Windsor. The prince was allegedly linked to the late sex offender Jeffrey Epstein. Justice Nicholas Hillard said Thames Valley Police had made a significant error in applying for the warrant when they searched the properties of the former prince. Mountbatten Windsor was arrested on February 19th on suspicion of misconduct in public office, and police searched two of his homes. His lawyers asked the High Court judge to invalidate the warrants under which those searches were conducted. King Charles III stripped the former prince of his princely title last year as he sought to shield the rest of the royal family from the continuing fallout from his younger brother's links to Epstein. Well, stay tuned for another news update at the top of the hour and for comprehensive coverage on our major newscast at 7 p.m. on CNC3 and across all digital platforms.
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1: Hey, so you got all the information right there. And earlier on, we had the one and only Chris Garcia, but I've got somebody special once again with me, live on air. Let's say a very special good afternoon. Brandon, are you hearing me?
2: Yes, good afternoon. Good. This is Brandon.
1: Yes, so two Brandons, okay? Myself and you. Yes.
2: Sorry,
1: we want to good. Cut. Yeah, we're good. It's a good name. It's a good name. I mean, come on. That's me.
2: Excellent name.
1: So I've got you here on air with me, and you are from the band.
2: I'm from the Supernormal Band.
1: Supernormal Band. And we're here to talk about Legends Live. Now, for each and everybody who has been listening in, this is going to be an amazing, amazing show taking place this Saturday, October 10th, at Hotshot Sports and Entertainment Center out there in Tacarigua. So, Brandon, the Supernormal Band, you guys are coming down to do an amazing live performance. Before we get into any questions, let the lovely listeners of 9.5 The Ultimate One and everyone listening in know a little history about the Supernormal Band.
2: Well, the Supernormal Band is entirely based on original music. It derives from some bands that came out in the 90s, which give us the latest rendition that came through in 2008, which is the Supernormal Band. We currently still has the most popular rock and roll song that came out of Trinidad and Tobago, which is Fishman. We're going to be performing it at Legends Live this Saturday.
1: We are going to be enjoying it as well. So you guys are going to be taking to the stage. Can you give me a little bit of information on, like, I don't want you to give out the entire set. They have to come down there to get that set live, but a little sneak peek of what you all are going to be doing for the performance.
2: So what are we doing? We're going to mix original music, and we're going to actually train a cover. We're not known for covers, but we're going to do a little surprise to make the experience of Legends Live very, very good for each and every one of you all got coming.
1: Ah, you see? So guys, you heard it right there. Brandon from the Supernormal Band, they are going to be doing a cover just because this show is going to be so special. You're kind of breaking the rules a bit. You guys breaking the rules a bit. Are they going to be doing some covers? So anything else the listeners out there can expect from the Supernormal Band once you guys take stage?
2: We are usually going to do what we always do. We're going to steal the show. As well as with the other bands, we're going to give you an experience that hasn't happened with this type of event, putting together with all the acts in Trinidad and Tobago.
1: Love it, love it. So listeners, everybody hearing me out there, the official station for an unforgettable night. Live music, great energy, and the songs you know and love. So, you want to make your way on down to Hotshot Sports and Entertainment Center in Tacarigua. Now, Brandon, we've been telling the listeners they've got to grab their tickets because we know, doors open at 7 p.m. and that place is going to be packed out. Because, let me tell you, once these bands take stage, it's going to be a once-in-a-lifetime experience. Having all of you all together with the amazing hosts, it's going to be one to remember. So let me know, where has the Supernormal Band been of recent? Can you give us some info on that? Like, where have you guys been recently?
2: Recently, well, we played a lot of the smaller venues, which is the Chris Rock Bar, yes. Planners, Phoenix, even Dalai Lama, all that. We We also came back, we played in, across in Guyana, one of the open air festivals. We played in Suriname. We did a couple of the open air festivals in Trinidad and Tobago. And we're just going to give you the experience live. We're kicking off the show at 8 p.m. Saturday promptly.
1: Mm-hmm.
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1: Yes, indeed. So anything else you want to share with our listeners?
2: Just make sure your general admission, $200, VIP, $400. 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
1: Oh, yeah, for sure, for sure. for sure. So, guys, you heard it right there. Brandon from the Supernormal Band, he's letting you know you want to grab your tickets right now because this Saturday it is going down once again. Legends Live. And you guys are performing at what time?
2: At 8 p.m. promptly. We're going to be kicking off this show. We're going to be more super than normal for each and every one of you.
1: Ah, love it. So you guys heard it right there. Supernormal Band, they're going to be kicking things off this Saturday, 8 p.m. promptly. And as you hear, no, doors open at 7. So you've got an hour to get yourself inside, all settled in, and get in front of that stage. Because once the Supernormal Band kicks things off at 8 p.m., it's all on. So thank you for spending some time with us this afternoon. I know you guys are really busy. I know you guys have to get your practicing in and get everything together because you guys are going to be putting on an amazing show this Saturday. I can guarantee that.
2: And we appreciate you giving us the time on air for this.
1: Yes, indeed.
2: And especially Casa Lurie Productions, Promotions, for putting us together, with putting everything together.
1: Mm-hmm. Yes, indeed.
2: Yeah.
1: So, thank you once again for spending some time with us. Brandon from the Supernormal Band, guys, you heard it right there. You do enjoy the rest of this amazing afternoon. And I know Saturday is going to be one to remember.
2: Thank you.
1: You're welcome. 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

0: report such incidents, as any report could potentially save a life. The call comes from Acting Sergeant Fayan Warren Lopez, who says the volatile nature of domestic abuse means that confrontations can be dangerous, but noted that officers of the Special Victims Unit are trained to handle such situations.
1: It depends on the person. Sometimes when they see the police approaching, they may withdraw and they may become calm. And sometimes they may try to challenge domestic violence. Even in Trinidad and internationally, if you look, you can see it can go either way. So police officers are trained. They are trained in operational safety.
0: Warren Lopez added that threats are also taken seriously and constituted an offense, as she urged anyone receiving threats to immediately report these incidents to the police.
1: Even though we know in Trinidad there's a culture where persons say things and then they say they're making a joke, right? Once you feel it's a threat, you should take it seriously. You report it to the police. You call 999. You can call 800 tips as well. You can go to the station. You can come to Special Victims Department.
0: To some regional news, the Inter-American Development Bank says Latin America and the Caribbean continue to face a significant housing deficit, with most of the problem linked to poor housing conditions rather than an outright shortage of homes. A study found that 78% of the region's housing deficit is associated with inadequate conditions, overcrowding, insecure tenure, lack of basic services, and poor urban connectivity. The findings were highlighted at the 4th Regional Housing Forum 2026, which brought together more than 3,500 government officials, business leaders, experts, and representatives of international organizations, both in person and virtually. The IDB said the forum focused on expanding access to adequate, resilient, and inclusive housing while promoting investment and stronger regional partnerships. The bank says improving existing homes and constructing the housing needed across the region would require an estimated US$1.4 trillion. Since 2023, the IDB financed more than US$1 billion in public sector housing projects, while IDB Invest has approved or structured more than US$750 million in financing involving banks, developers, and capital markets. And now for a look internationally. Spanish Prime Minister Pedro Sanchez has announced early elections after his government suffered a bruising legislative defeat on emergency measures related to the country's housing crisis. The vote will be held in November. In recent weeks, Spaniards have demanded solutions from the government over housing affordability, holding protests in cities across the country after public outrage grew over the televised eviction of an 87-year-old woman in Madrid in September. Election was originally due in 2027. 54-year-old Sanchez has been Spain's prime minister since 2018, making him one of Europe's longest-standing leaders. He has become one of the leading international progressive heads of government thanks to his defense of migration, his diplomatic efforts to defend Palestinians, and his criticisms of the American and Israeli war against Iran. Stay tuned for comprehensive coverage in our major newscast at 7 p.m. on CNC3 and across all digital platforms.
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8: I'm 5, the ultimate one, and guys, let me tell you, it's my honor to be joined by a very special guest in studio this afternoon once again. Now, before the introduction, there's been a song rotating on your 95, the ultimate one, for a while now.
9: Yes.
8: And the listeners, they love it. Us in here, we love it as well. So it gives me great pleasure to welcome once again to studio Valerie. How are you doing?
9: Thank you for having me. I'm great, Brandon.
8: Ah, lovely, lovely. So, you're here today with a surprise for us.
9: Yes, I am. Mm-hmm. I have this new song that's dropping midnight tonight, and I said I have to come on 951 and premiere it, of course.
8: Of course.
9: You all get first pick.
8: First preference.
9: And yes.
8: It's a pleasure to have you here with us.
9: Thank you so much.
8: As always, and I must say, congratulations on some amazing work, like we used
9: Thank
8: to, has
9: you.
8: Been in our rotation constantly
9: yes.
8: since you brought it to us.
9: Yes, plenty of people have told me they heard it on 951.
8: Yes.
9: And, you know, I really appreciate it. I'm very thankful.
8: We genuinely do love it. And
9: Thank
8: as
9: you.
8: We discussed within the last time you were here, mm-hmm. the idea of that song,
9: yeah.
8: the creation of that song and the energy that you put into that song, it's beyond our shores,
9: yeah.
8: as we said.
9: Thank you.
8: But now you're here today with something again.
9: Yes.
8: So let me give you a little backstory. I got this song yesterday.
9: Mm-hmm.
8: This time I had to hide it from the rest of the team. I gave them a little sneak peek of the song. And they were like, put it on. I was like, listen, I can't play it before she launches it, right? So I had to wait until I got in today.
9: Mm-hmm.
8: After everyone,
9: yes.
8: get it on. Because I just didn't want anybody to play it as yet before we launch it.
9: Right.
8: So Valerie, the song right now. Good stuff.
9: Good stuff.
8: Good stuff. Give us the breakdown.
9: Right.
8: How did it come about?
9: Mm-hmm.
8: And what was it like getting this together?
9: So this song came about really randomly.
8: Mm.
9: Maha Productions, Rishi Mahatu, who did Like We Used To, he did the recording for that. He came to me and he's like, hey, what, I want to do a collaboration with you, like a full music everything. And I didn't have anything in the pipeline at the time, so I just sat down and I kind of just zoned out. And when I came to, the song was there, verse and chorus.
8: Mm.
9: So I don't know where it came from. It came from God. It came from Mikey up in the sky. I don't know. But it did. And after that, Mahindra Mavericks, he put down the skeleton, the demo of the song. And then we carried it to Rishi, and Rishi put his stuff on it.
8: Yeah.
9: His live keyboards and everything.
8: Mm-hmm.
9: And then we called Anton Ricardo, who does bass.
8: Yeah.
9: And Dax Carter, who does guitars.
8: Yeah.
9: Because I come from a live background. I started in band.
8: Yeah.
9: So I love to incorporate that in every project that we do.
8: Mm-hmm.
9: So we had live music in it, and then we just brought everything together, and that's how the song came about.
8: Mm. Love it. So, premiere.
9: Yes.
8: Premiering to TNT and the world.
9: And the
8: right
9: world.
8: Now. Valerie Hill, once again, here with us at 95, the ultimate one. Introduce your song. Come on, what are you doing? Introduce your song.
9: Good night, ladies and gents. This is Valerie Hill, and I'm introducing you to Good Stuff.
8: TNT, take a listen.

0: come on. come on. Let's be real. So you brought us the song before, and yes. I was like, Valerie, this is like proper international standard. Like it's there.
1: Yeah.
0: And here you come now. Mm-hmm. No, I want to take a little bit of credit for it because I warned you, and I was like, Valerie, you're going to let 3 months pass and you ain't bring no more music inside of this.
1: A last minute, no, but I made it right before.
0: You made it right before. But you know what? It was worth it, you know.
1: Yeah.
0: It was definitely worth it. This one, once again, I have to say, let me be the first to say, congratulations.
1: Thank you.
0: Another one in our constant rotation. You're going to be hearing it. I find the producer, I find he kind of shy in the corner there, so we had to bring him across because I want to find out. Yeah.
1: He put down the demo. Maharishi Mathew, he did majority of the music for it.
0: Oh, well, you see, but I know you're still in the background. You're still in the background as well, and you're still,
2: Making sure it feels the feel.
0: But Valerie, once again, congratulations. And let me tell you, right?
1: Thank you.
0: We look forward to more good stuff.
1: You're going to get some more good stuff for
0: more
1: sure.
0: More good stuff. So
1: sure.
0: could it be safe to say that we're looking at an album being worked on currently?
1: Soon. I want to get there. But, you know, music takes some money. So, you know.
0: It takes money and a lot of energy for those of you.
1: So I'm building to an album. But I want to just continue releasing music as much as I could. Mm-hmm. And when I get there, I get there.
0: When you get there, you get there.
1: Yeah.
0: So October 8th. The official launch.
1: Yes.
0: Good stuff. So it's early in the month. So I expect probably the first week of December I'll have something for Christmas. I'm just putting it out there.
1: No, you're going to get something actually at the end of this month because I have one already finished and waiting to release at the end of this month and then one for my birthday in December. So I'm a Christmas baby.
0: You're a Christmas baby.
1: Yes, a week before Christmas.
0: So TNT, you heard it right there. Valerie Hill jumping on your WhatsApp line. Let us know how you feel about that one. We're going to drop it one more time. Official launch right here on your 9-5, the ultimate one. Valerie Hill with good stuff. Hey, congratulations once again, Gil.
1: This is it.
0: As I said last time, this is it. This is what we've been looking for.
1: Hey, make sure and remember me when I out there. Make sure and still reach out to me. You know?
0: Of course. It's supposed to be the other way around. When Valerie on the big stage, you're laughing. It's supposed to be the other way around. She's gonna be like,
1: I'll hear you out.
0: TNT, Valerie, thank you once again for stopping in with us, dropping this one, the official
1: debut.
0: Thank you
1: for having me.
0: And you know, you're gonna be hearing it rotating here on your 9-5.
1: Of course, I'd love to hear it.
0: Valerie Hill, once again, TNT. Good stuff. Jumping on the WhatsApp line. Let us know how you feel about this one because I can guarantee they're going to love it.
1: All right.

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Lady Gaga right there for you. Bruno Mars, Die With A Smile. 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

0: and all those hits coming out to here in the 95, the Ultimate One, my fourth and final hour with you here for your drive time. 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

0: this October, 9-5 The Ultimate One is taking you to a night where the music is the main event. 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